0: Visa fler vad du tycker om. 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
1: In Candy's room, there are pictures of her heroes on the wall. 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Strangers from the city, call my baby's number, and they bring her toys. When I come knocking, she smiles pretty, she knows I wanna be Candy's boy.

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Old sleepyhead, that's my boy. 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A teddy bear named Fred, that's my boy.

Läs mer om Radio 45 på radio45.se. Fellas, I'm ready to get up and do my thing. I want to get into it, man, you know. Like a sex machine, man. Moving, doing it, you know. Can I count it off?